stared off into that street light. And a vision filled his poor heart with dread. For it was him lying drunk there in that gutter, clutching in his hand the letter that Johnny Walker read. And this is what it said.

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1: A recent survey which shows that most people in an emergency would turn first to radio to learn the facts.
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2: Na radiju Maribor.